0: 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Radio Hits.
1: It doesn't matter if you love him or capital H-I-M. Just put your paws up, 'cause you were born this way.

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Whether life's disabilities left you outcast, bullied, or teased, rejoice and love yourself today, cause baby, you were born.

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Where's the scat man? I'm the scat man. Why should we be pleasing any politician? Reasons would try to cheat diseases if they could. The state of the condition insults my intuition, and it only makes me

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1: 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A freak like me just needs infinity.

0: 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I did get to go on and make new memories with him. There was just memories in the big storm.
1: 760 AM Vox Radio Hits.